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1: Dwyer Quality Homes, 40 years strong, built to last. From a time when we never took photos of our food. Eat it, eat it, eat it, eat it. The 80s lunch on Zinc 96.

0: Steve Winwood, part of your 80s lunch and Feel Good Workday here on Zinc 96. Gympie West State School's Trivia Night for the year is coming up on the 1st of August and it's a Hollywood glitz glamour theme, so yes. Think a night at the Oscars. What are you wearing? Fabulous frocks, ladies. Gents, get your suit out, get your bow ties happening. Anyway, you can sort your dresses and your outfits, but you need your tables of six as well, all right? They're up for grabs, so jump online. Tickets are available right now, trybooking.com. Check it out. It should be a great night too. On the way, Duran Duran, some Def Leppard, because we are in the middle of our 80s lunch here at
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2: Good afternoon. South-southeasterly winds between 15 and 20 knots. Low tide at 1:45 and there is around 1.5 metres

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0: Zinc 96, Hinksy, and your feel-good work day. Big day today. Peace deal's been struck with Iran. So the Straits of Hormuz should be opening. We'll get details on that next with Zinc News.
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Nice House, Great Southern Land, Zinc 96 with Hinksy on a Monday afternoon. There is $1,000 for you to win every morning at Zinc 96. Just after 8, Bilko and Jade played The Secret Sound. And it's worth 1,000

Bilko and Jade for breakfast. Jonesy and Amanda for the drive home. And the feel-good workday for better music and more of it right across the day. This is...

0: hello there. It's Jonesy and Amanda driving you home. Our home is girt by sea, but that comes with its own perils. And we saw that on the weekend with that shark attack.
1: Well, this shark attack was in the beachside suburb of Coogee, and I've lived there for 30 years. And anywhere, you know, Australia at the moment is seeing so many shark attacks. There's lots of fish in the water. But when it happens in your own community, it is horrifically chilling, as you can imagine. It was a beautiful day. I was down the beach earlier that day walking my dog, and the water was so clear. It was warm. It was unseasonably warm. It was so beautiful. So many people swimming, so many people walking along the beach. And at 11 o'clock that morning, a 35-year-old woman was attacked by a shark. And she's in a stable but, I guess, compromised position still at the hospital. Her life was saved by a 25-year-old young man called Charlie Virko. He actually went to school

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0: Hello there, it's Jonesy and Amanda driving you home this Monday afternoon, the 15th of June. All seems to work. Let's go down to the Jonesy and Amanda Arms. What, you don't want to go to the
1: I'm always keen to go.
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0: 7 to 7, Bilko and Jay for Brekkie here at Zik 96. It's a very special week now. I mentioned yesterday that I went and got my prostate check, which is very important for blokes to do. The results came through yesterday. All clear, all good. So very happy about that. So mentally, I'm in a better place than I was 24 hours ago.
1: That's good. Just knowing that you're in a good spot physically.

Midnight Oil. The Dead Hearts, Sig 96 with Philco and Jade this morning. Time is 13 past 7. You know the Perseverance Street Theatre here in town. Totally kill it when it comes to performances. Last night they started their latest production called Sisters, a dark, funny, provocative, atmospheric production. I can't say anything more, but Sharon.

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